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There Be Nessun Dorma, Let's Continue, we are in 1919, Virgin Records, Vinyl Sadness Part 1. Michael Cretu, David Feldstein and Frank Peterson behind the project Enigma. This is a remix, obviously, that pushes this Gregorian chants into a darker, more rhythmic territory, uncovering the violent side of the monastery. Enigma, Sadness, Violent US Remix. D minor continues.

Enigma Sadness Remix, Let's Continue. We are in 1995, Disco Magic Records, Italian license. This is a remix, obviously, that strips completely the pop-oriented original version and give more energy to this underground version that more define the mid-90s underground dance floor. Strike, you sure do. Strike Raise the Roof, remix 95.

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Remix 95, let's continue. We are in 1997, Blanco y Negro Records, Jonas Ekfeldt behind the project Ondina. If you flip the vinyl on the B-side, you can find this version, more trancy, nocturnal, really fair from the radio. Ondina, The Summer of Love, Thunder, Mix.

0: Ondina, The Summer of Love, Thunder Mix. Let's continue. We are on No Colors Records, 1997, Italia license. Let's talk about Sasha Lapesen, aka Sash, with one of his massive hits, remixed for the occasion by Ian Blunt, aka Dancing Divas. 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

Sash and Corinne Fall Remix. 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We are in 1996, Dangerous Records, Carlo Proietti behind the project Double Mind. 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Double Mind, Eden, Paradise version.

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Frank Vanoli, After Dark Remix, Let's Continue, Morando, Mezzadra, Marchetti, Barrack, Behind the Project, People, We Are on Logo Records, 2000, Let's Focus on Italo Dance, Let's Flip the Vinyl to the B-Side, and we find this version, People, In the Sun, Sunny, Cloud.

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Bambini, Del Fabbro, Desideri, Galeazzi, Condello, Stefani, Band Project, Voice to Voice. This is the Summer and Team of the Time, reworked by Marco Tallini. 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

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This is a remix that focuses on the raw early Eurodance drive of this German production team. Man Behind, Feel the Life, this is the club remix.

MBI in Field Life Remix, Let's Continue, Exit Records 2000, Fall Hammer, Kappmeier and Lütgen behind the project Martillo Vago. Martillo Vago is famous for his remix, his song remixed by Plasmatech that became a massive hit of the 2000. This is a remix that we are listening to by Frank Weise and Jimmy Scruff, Adoration, that put the record in another direction. Let me say what you think. Martillo Vago, Por qué no? Adoration, remix.

0: This is the last record for today, The Minor and Seer. Today we started from opera song to trance progressive to Eurosound, finishing with trance again of Martillo Vago. And we have crossed the other side of the shore again. The Minor and Seer, and I remember you that beside the live version, you can also listen to the replays offered by this radio station. Gregorio, say hello to you. Stay on the other side, stay on the credit side, stay minor.
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On the Other Side of the Shore, D minor. 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